0: So what does it mean to live different?
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2: God wants us to exercise self-control, preparing our minds not to slip into our old ways of life and to be holy as our God is holy. So prepare your minds for action and exercise self-control. Put all your hope in the gracious salvation that will come to you when Jesus Christ is revealed. So you must live as God's obedient children. Don't slip back into your old ways of living to satisfy your own desires. You didn't know any better then, but now you must be holy in everything you do, just as God who chose you is holy.
1: Live different.
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0: August 11 is Census Night, where we can all play a role in Australia's future. One of the most contentious questions in the census is around religion. Perhaps you don't even like the word religion. You prefer to use the word relationship or faith. We asked researcher Ruth Powell whether we should select no religion in these circumstances.
1: It's like the word religion has become a bit corrupted, and people want to say, I'm not religious, maybe. They want to say, I'm spiritual, or I'm a Christian. I don't want to tick any of these boxes because it's bigger and more important than that. What will happen is that you will end up in the no religion box, and people will go, aha, see, church doesn't matter anymore. People don't believe in God. See, they tick the no religion box.
0: We encourage you to express your faith on Census Night by selecting the box that best describes you. And remember, you can always select other and simply write Christian.
1: It's the only way that you can tell the government that faith is important in your life.
0: 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V180.

0: government was ready to surrender. When the cabinet first received unofficial word of the surrender terms laid out by the Allied leaders, they considered the terms lenient and were inclined to accept, but they decided to withhold comment until they received the Allied ultimatums through the official channels. With that in mind, elderly Premier Kanetaro Suzuki tried to tread a careful path when questioned about the declaration. Unfortunately, he used a word that has two meanings. He told a press conference that the cabinet was adopting a position of mokusatsu. The word mokusatsu can mean withhold comment for the moment. It can also mean ignore. The Japanese news agency mistakenly translated it the second way, and Radio Tokyo flashed the mistake to the world. Headlines in the United States blared that Japan was ignoring the declaration, rejecting the surrender terms. The results were nothing short of tragic. President Truman decided that he had no choice but to go ahead and drop the atomic bomb. More than 100,000 people were killed and the cities of Hiroshima and Nagasaki virtually destroyed, in part because one old man chose the wrong word. Your words count. I'm Andy Kirk.
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1: I remember the funnest party I had when I was a kid. 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It was awesome, but it would have taken a whole lot of effort to plan. Have you ever helped a friend plan their party? You have to prep food, collect RSVPs, organise decorations, the list goes on and on. But it's worth it because you love them and they're worth it. It was like this for God. He had a plan to save us from our sin, but it was so costly because he had to give up his one and only son, Jesus. God loves you so much that he gave his very best for you because you're worth it. So what are you waiting for? Reach out to him today.
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1: The word for today comes from Proverbs chapter 12, verse 22. Lying lips are an abomination to the Lord, but those who deal truthfully are His delight. Rosalie Elliott made it to the fourth round of a national spelling contest in Washington, D.C. The 11-year-old from South Carolina was asked to spell the word a vowel. In her soft southern accent, she spelled the word, but the judges were unable to determine if she had used an A or an E as the next to last letter. They debated among themselves for several minutes as they listened to the recording, but it was too accent blurred to decipher. Finally, the chief judge put the question to the only person who knew the answer. Was the letter an A or was it an E? He asked Rosalie. By this time, being surrounded by whispering young spellers, Rosalie knew the correct spelling of the word. Still, without hesitation, she replied that she had misspelled the word and she walked from the stage. The entire audience stood and applauded, including some 50 newspaper reporters. The moment was a proud one for her parents. Even in defeat, she was a victor. Indeed, more has been written about Rosalie Elliott over the years than about the unknown winner of the event. As a redeemed child of God, your Heavenly Father requires honesty in word and deed. The truthful lip shall be established forever, but a lying tongue is but for a moment. Do not lie to one another, since you have put off the old man with his deeds. Therefore put away lying. Let each one of you speak truth with his neighbor, for we are members of one another. This has been your word for today.
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0: G'day, it's Andy Goulet, Boss Frog again from Red Frogs Australia. Have you ever thought about peer pressure, and particularly in party culture, that sometimes you feel forced to do stuff you don't want to do just to be accepted by your mates? Well, there's a real tips in doing parties well, and always have a mate out with you in a party that can keep you accountable. Also, don't go to certain parties if that little voice on the inside saying, no, I shouldn't be there. And also learn little strategies on exit plans on how to get out of somewhere if you feel like you're getting stuck. But don't conform to things around you. Be true to yourself and be true to your convictions.
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0: August 11 is Census Night, where we can all play a role in Australia's future. One of the most contentious questions in the census is around religion. We asked researcher Ruth Powell what the census actually means when it asks what religion you identify as.
1: There's believing, belonging, and behaving. When we're talking about identifying, we're talking about a statement of belonging. Do I feel I belong to this group? The other parts of being religious, though, are how you believe. Do you believe in God? What do you believe about Jesus? And then there's behaving. Do you pray? That's a religious behavior. Do you read the Bible?
0: Whether you believe, belong, or behave like a Christian, we encourage you to express your faith on Census Night by selecting the box that best describes you. And remember, you can always select Other and simply write Christian. 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
3: Royal Taylor, back at it again, y'all. Yeah.

0: In 1980, software consultant Tim Berners-Lee was having trouble keeping track of all his notes, so he designed a piece of software to access everything on his computer through random links. He called it Inquire. Then he got another idea. What if he could link all the information on many computers all over the globe? After years of thinking about this, he sat down at a computer in December 1990 and in a few weeks created the first browser and server. It was really not a whole lot of work, he claims. The hard part was still to come, convincing people he was onto something. Part of that involved coming up with a name for it. Colleagues referred to it as the hypertext thing. But Berners-Lee knew he needed something a bit more inspiring. He first called it the mesh, but eventually he called it the World Wide Web. His friends said it will never take off, but as we know, it did. What dream lies in your heart that people say it won't take off? Let me say, take a chance and give it a go. I'm Andy Kirk.
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1: I was in America at a college basketball game where there was a year 12 student called Wiggins visiting the team and deciding whether he wanted to play for them the following year. During the game, 16,000 people started chanting, "We want Wiggins! We want Wiggins!" Imagine the way this 17-year-old felt. Some special moments in life can have you feeling like this. But there are lots of days when you feel like you're completely on your own, like no one cares. If you've ever felt like this, you need to know that God is cheering you on. Jesus gave up his own life for you so that you could be connected to God. God has given everything for you because he wants you to live the best life possible. He's backing you, so why not reach out to him today?
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1: The word for today comes from Proverbs chapter 12, verse 22. Lying lips are an abomination to the Lord, but those who deal truthfully are His delight. Rosalie Elliott made it to the fourth round of a national spelling contest in Washington, D.C. The 11-year-old from South Carolina was asked to spell the word a vowel. In her soft southern accent, she spelled the word, but the judges were unable to determine if she had used an A or an E as the next to last letter. They debated among themselves for several minutes as they listened to the recording, but it was too accent blurred to decipher. Finally, the chief judge put the question to the only person who knew the answer. Was the letter an A or was it an E? He asked Rosalie. By this time, being surrounded by whispering young spellers, Rosalie knew the correct spelling of the word. Still, without hesitation, she replied that she had misspelled the word and she walked from the stage. The entire audience stood and applauded, including some 50 newspaper reporters. The moment was a proud one for her parents. Even in defeat, she was a victor. Indeed, more has been written about Rosalie Elliott over the years than about the unknown winner of the event. As a redeemed child of God, your Heavenly Father requires honesty in word and deed. The truthful lip shall be established forever, but a lying tongue is but for a moment. Do not lie to one another, since you have put off the old man with his deeds. Therefore put away lying. Let each one of you speak truth with his neighbor, for we are members of one another. This has been your word for today.
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0: August 11 is Census Night, where we can all play a role in Australia's future. One of the most contentious questions in the census is around religion. Perhaps you don't even like the word religion. You prefer to use the word relationship or faith. We asked researcher Ruth Powell whether we should select no religion in these circumstances.
1: It's like the word religion has become a bit corrupted, and people want to say, I'm not religious, maybe. They want to say, I'm spiritual, or I'm a Christian. I don't want to tick any of these boxes because it's bigger and more important than that. What will happen is that you will end up in the no religion box, and people will go, aha, see, church doesn't matter anymore. People don't believe in God. See, they tick the no religion box.
0: We encourage you to express your faith on census night by selecting the box that best describes you. And remember, you can always select other and simply write Christian.
1: It's the only way that you can tell the government that faith is important in your life.
0: 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V180.

0: Often people come across a great opportunity that they're just not prepared for. Sometimes you see it at the Oscars. A person wins that clearly didn't expect to win. And as they accept their award, it's obviously they didn't prepare a thank you speech because they never dreamed in a million years that they would actually get the chance to give it. This happened to Sally Fields when she won an Oscar for Places in the Heart. She had won an Oscar years before, but all the critics said it was a fluke. Sally Fields wasn't a serious actor, but then she won her second Oscar, which she didn't expect to win. When she made her acceptance speech, all she could think to say was, "You like me. Right now, you like me." She has been teased relentlessly about this over the years, and now she sees the humour in it and goes along with the joke. But this just might be why William Matthews said, "Unless a man has trained himself for his chance, the chance will only make him look ridiculous." If you want to make great things happen in your life and make a difference in the world you live in, you must spend some time in preparation. Not just learning what you need to learn, but also preparing yourself emotionally for the challenges ahead. It isn't easy, but it's rewarding. It's ultimately satisfying, but it's not easy. It requires a lot of hard work, work that no one ever sees, but it's work done out of the spotlight. That's preparation. I'm Andy Kirk.
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1: Have you ever dreamed of being a king or a queen, having all the power and money in the world? Imagine the shopping trips, the food you could eat every day. Jesus died for us and was raised to heaven as the King of Kings. In the Bible, it says that he has all power, riches, and honor. And yet it also says that Jesus is wearing a servant's towel on his hip. You'd never see a king or queen wearing a servant's towel, but Jesus does. When he was on the earth, he got down and washed his disciples' feet. And in heaven today, as the King of Kings, he wears a servant's towel because his love for you is boundless and his heart is always to serve you and help you in your day-to-day life. So what are you waiting for? Reach out to Jesus today.
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2: The works of the flesh are evident, and in Galatians 5, verse 19 to 21, it makes it plainly obvious. Sexual immorality, impurity, lustful pleasures, idolatry, sorcery, hostility, quarrelling, jealousy, outbursts of anger, selfish ambition, dissension, division, envy, drunkenness, wild parties, and other sins like these. It's all a desire of the flesh. Let me tell you again, as I have before, that anyone living that sort of life will not inherit the kingdom of God.
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0: G'day, it's Andy Goulet from Red Frogs Australia. Have you ever had a think and look at Aussie drinking culture? It's pretty different, to the rest of the world. We tend to drink a lot as Aussies, unfortunately, and we have this reliance on alcohol. And, you know, when you were 4 years old, you needed a little na-na blanket to carry around, a bit of security. But now it seems you always need a drink in your hand to socialise. We need to change this up. You know, we need to be more secure in ourselves that we can just socialise and not think we have to drink to socialise or have to drink to have fun. And that's going to come through, I guess, the young generation coming up saying, yeah, I can be myself. I don't need to drink to be accepted.
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1: It is a constant daily battle in exercising self-control as our flesh wars against the spirit. 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
1: The word for today comes from Proverbs chapter 12, verse 22. Lying lips are an abomination to the Lord, but those who deal truthfully are His delight. Rosalie Elliott made it to the fourth round of a national spelling contest in Washington, D.C. The 11-year-old from South Carolina was asked to spell the word a vowel. In her soft southern accent, she spelled the word, but the judges were unable to determine if she had used an A or an E as the next to last letter. They debated among themselves for several minutes as they listened to the recording, but it was too accent blurred to decipher. Finally, the chief judge put the question to the only person who knew the answer. Was the letter an A or was it an E? He asked Rosalie. By this time, being surrounded by whispering young spellers, Rosalie knew the correct spelling of the word. Still, without hesitation, she replied that she had misspelled the word and she walked from the stage. The entire audience stood and applauded, including some 50 newspaper reporters. The moment was a proud one for her parents. Even in defeat, she was a victor. Indeed, more has been written about Rosalie Elliott over the years than about the unknown winner of the event. As a redeemed child of God, your Heavenly Father requires honesty in word and deed. The truthful lip shall be established forever, but a lying tongue is but for a moment. Do not lie to one another, since you have put off the old man with his deeds. Therefore put away lying. Let each one of you speak truth with his neighbor, for we are members of one another. This has been your word for today.
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0: August 11 is Census Night, where we can all play a role in Australia's future. One of the most contentious questions in the census is around religion. We asked researcher Ruth Powell what the census actually means when it asks what religion you identify as.
1: There's believing, belonging, and behaving. When we're talking about identifying, we're talking about a statement of belonging. Do I feel I belong to this group? The other parts of being religious, though, are how you believe. Do you believe in God? What do you believe about Jesus? And then there's behaving. Do you pray? That's a religious behavior. Do you read the Bible?
0: Whether you believe, belong, or behave like a Christian, we encourage you to express your faith on Census Night by selecting the box that best describes you. And remember, you can always select Other and simply write Christian. 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

0: Russians use a word that is almost untranslatable. The word is saudages. Most dictionaries translate it as nostalgia, but that's not quite it. It is used to describe an almost sad feeling you have about happy memories because you miss them. Many times when you talk to a Brazilian you haven't seen in a while, he'll say that he has many saudades for you. You can also have saudades for a place, such as home, or for a special time in your life. So often we focus too much on the past and not enough on the future. It's great to have these memories, but let's look forward. Let me challenge you to take a journey through time, but not into the past, but out of the past. I challenge you to give up your saudades for the good old days, to stop dwelling in the past and to start focusing instead on what your life is today. I'm Andy Kirk.
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0: Hi, it's Aiden, host of Songs That Change You, and boy has God been showing up through the power of music lately.
1: I have these memories of when we were back in church and wearing a mask, and my mask being soaked through with tears whenever we sang that song, because that's exactly what I needed. There's so much value in just the power of Jesus' name.
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1: Do you ever feel useless or like you'll never amount to anything? Have people ever told you that lie? If so, you need to know that God looks at you right now and He says that you are His son or His daughter and He loves you so much. Did you know that when Jesus got baptized, He hadn't done a single miracle yet? But God still spoke down from heaven and said, "You are my son who I love." After Jesus heard these words, He went out and started to do amazing things. So regardless of what you've done, God looks at you and says, "You are my child and I love you so much." When you realize this truth, it'll inspire you to do great things in your life. So what are you waiting for? Reach out and receive God's love today.
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0: Research around the globe continuously shows us that we are spending more and more time with our technology, with Australia right at the top. McCrindle Research has revealed that Australians spend 10 hours and 19 minutes on average each day on electronic media. How much time does that leave for intimacy with God? Not much. After all, we also have to sleep, go to work or school, eat, shower, do homework, and on the requirements of life go. Millions, if not billions, around the world are willing to sacrifice sleep in order to keep up with social media, look at pornography, play video games, and continuously check email. But are we willing to do whatever it takes to stay connected 24/7 with Jesus? We are not saved by our works, thank God. We are saved by who we know. In Matthew chapter 25, the Lord tells us that the unwise virgins were not allowed into the wedding banquet because he did not know them, yet they called him Lord. Who or what you spend most of your time with is who or what you are intimate with. Would you be willing to spend 10 hours and 19 minutes a day with Jesus, or does that sound a bit extreme? You can be connected with God 24/7. Jesus made that possible. 1 Thessalonians 5:7 says, "Pray without ceasing."
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0: August 11 is Census Night, where we can all play a role in Australia's future. One of the most contentious questions in the census is around religion. Perhaps you don't even like the word religion. You prefer to use the word relationship or faith. We asked researcher Ruth Powell whether we should select no religion in these circumstances.
1: It's like the word religion has become a bit corrupted, and people want to say, I'm not religious, maybe. They want to say, I'm spiritual, or I'm a Christian. I don't want to tick any of these boxes because it's bigger and more important than that. What will happen is that you will end up in the no religion box, and people will go, aha, see, church doesn't matter anymore. People don't believe in God. See, they tick the no religion box.
0: We encourage you to express your faith on Census Night by selecting the box that best describes you. 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
1: It's the only way that you can tell the government that faith is important in your life.
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1: The word for today comes from Matthew chapter 13, verse 31. The kingdom of heaven is like a mustard seed. Jesus said, "The kingdom of heaven is like a mustard seed, which a man took and planted in his field. Though it is the smallest of all seeds, yet when it grows, it is the largest of garden plants and becomes a tree, so that the birds come and perch in its branches." A mustard seed is only 2 millimeters in diameter and comes in 3 primary varieties: yellow, black, and white. Within that seed is a remarkable nutritional profile, including vitamin A, B6, B12, C, E, and K. It's also a source of calcium, iron, magnesium, phosphorus, potassium, sodium, and zinc. It has anti-inflammatory and anti-cancer properties. Jesus pointed out that when it's planted, it can grow up and become one of the largest trees in the garden, blessing the birds of the air by providing them with a home. Paul wrote, "Now may he who supplies seed to the sower multiply the seed you have sown and increase the fruit of your righteousness." Who does God give seed to? Sowers, not hoarders. What does God do with your seed when you sow it? He multiplies it. The seed you sow can be in the form of time, service, wisdom, money, compassion, and God promises that when you sow, you will reap his blessing. God is able to bless you abundantly, so that in all things, at all times, having all that you need, you will abound in every good work. God has given you a seed. Sow it. That has been your word for today.
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0: those superheroes that are out there that we watch. I'm sure they sometimes feel like they could give up, but they keep on trying. I think the only reason that they defeat the bad guys is because they have a secret weapon. It's not often mentioned. It's called perseverance. There's a story about a frog who fell into some milk one time, and he was just going to give up. He wasn't a superhero, he was just an ordinary frog, but he just kept going around and around and around and persevered until ultimately that milk turned to butter and he jumped straight out. You see, perseverance is what was needed for the frog, it's what's needed for superheroes, and ultimately it's what's needed for us. Practice that this week, guys. Perseverance. I'm Andy Kirk.
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1: People are often judged based on what they look like. At school playing sport, the captain's always going to pick the kid in the Nike or Under Armour gear. But appearance isn't always as it seems. One time, God sent Samuel to anoint the next king. 8 sons were brought forth for him to choose from. The oldest was the tallest and most handsome. And Samuel said, surely this is who's going to be the next king. But God said, don't worry about what he looks like because he's not who I've chosen. People look at the outward appearance, but I look at the heart. God isn't concerned with how handsome or beautiful you are or how many friends you have on Facebook. When he looks at you, he looks at your heart. So don't ever disqualify yourself because God has chosen you to live an incredible life. So what are you waiting for? Reach out to God today.
0: For more, visit goodnewsunlimited.com.
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0: August 11 is Census Night, where we can all play a role in Australia's future. One of the most contentious questions in the census is around religion. We asked researcher Ruth Powell what the census actually means when it asks what religion you identify as.
1: There's believing, belonging, and behaving. When we're talking about identifying, we're talking about a statement of belonging. Do I feel I belong to this group? The other parts of being religious, though, are how you believe. Do you believe in God? What do you believe about Jesus? And then there's behaving. Do you pray? That's a religious behavior. Do you read the Bible?
0: Whether you believe, belong, or behave like a Christian, we encourage you to express your faith on Census Night by selecting the box that best describes you. And remember, you can always select Other and simply write Christian. 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V180.

0: the famous American poet said, "Without ambition, one starts nothing. Without work, one finishes nothing. The prize will not be sent to you, you have to win it. The man who knows how will always have a job. The man who also knows why will always be his boss. As to methods, there may be a million and then some, but principles are few. The man who grasps principles can successfully select his own methods. The man who tries methods, ignoring principles, is sure to have trouble." So many people want to tell us five steps of how to. And even we look for the easiest way to solve problems. But the basis of what this famous poet is saying is that if we align our life with a set of principles, then all our decisions will come from them. What principles are you aligning your life with is a great question to ask today. I'm Andy Kirk.
1: Make God's way your way. Change direction. V180.

hurt. And when it led me to the cross, only then I understood that even in the ruthless pain,

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1: The word for today comes from Matthew chapter 13, verse 31. The kingdom of heaven is like a mustard seed. Jesus said, "The kingdom of heaven is like a mustard seed, which a man took and planted in his field. Though it is the smallest of all seeds, yet when it grows, it is the largest of garden plants and becomes a tree, so that the birds come and perch in its branches." A mustard seed is only 2 millimeters in diameter and comes in 3 primary varieties: yellow, black, and white. Within that seed is a remarkable nutritional profile, including vitamin A, B6, B12, C, E, and K. It's also a source of calcium, iron, magnesium, phosphorus, potassium, sodium, and zinc. It has anti-inflammatory and anti-cancer properties. Jesus pointed out that when it's planted, it can grow up and become one of the largest trees in the garden, blessing the birds of the air by providing them with a home. Paul wrote, "Now may he who supplies seed to the sower multiply the seed you have sown and increase the fruit of your righteousness." Who does God give seed to? Sowers, not hoarders. What does God do with your seed when you sow it? He multiplies it. The seed you sow can be in the form of time, service, wisdom, money, compassion, and God promises that when you sow, you will reap his blessing. God is able to bless you abundantly, so that in all things, at all times, having all that you need, you will abound in every good work. God has given you a seed. Sow it. That has been your word for today.
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0: August 11 is Census Night, where we can all play a role in Australia's future. One of the most contentious questions in the census is around religion. Perhaps you don't even like the word religion. You prefer to use the word relationship or faith. We asked researcher Ruth Powell whether we should select no religion in these circumstances.
1: It's like the word religion has become a bit corrupted, and people want to say, I'm not religious, maybe. They want to say, I'm spiritual, or I'm a Christian. I don't want to tick any of these boxes because it's bigger and more important than that. What will happen is that you will end up in the no religion box, and people will go, aha, see, church doesn't matter anymore. People don't believe in God. See, they tick the no religion box.
0: We encourage you to express your faith on Census Night by selecting the box that best describes you. And remember, you can always select other and simply write Christian.
1: It's the only way that you can tell the government that faith is important in your life.
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0: In my experience, the top two addictive online activities are pornography and video games. Are video games literally addictive? Well, anecdotally, just ask a mother who's frustrated that her child has a total change of personality because of video game playing. Many parents have become afraid of their video game playing children because of the anger that arises when they try to get them to stop playing just long enough to have dinner with the family or get to an important event on time. Scientifically, the brain scans of video gamers all too often look like those of drug addicts. Additionally, Dr. Kimberly Young, clinical director of the Center for Online Addiction, told WebMD it's a clinical impulse disorder in the same sense as compulsive gambling. God tells us in 1 John 2:16 that the cravings of sinful man comes not from the Father, but from the world. Why not be honest about your cravings? If you crave video games, you are suffering from a very real and dangerous addiction. I encourage you to speak with your parents or pay a visit to your pastor and ask for help and accountability. Your brain is an amazing organ and will heal if you intervene sooner rather than later. God will help if you ask.
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2: Good afternoon. In stories making news, the opposition claims the federal government's gambling bill could see wagering ads aired during children's TV. Labor is seeking to limit betting ads to 3 per hour between 6 in the morning and 8:30 at night. 10 days into the job, and the Victorian opposition has labelled new Premier Ben Carroll as just another Labor fraud. The Victorian Premier hasn't faced the media since the release of Wednesday's anti-corruption report embroiling former Premier Daniel Andrews and the Firefighters Union. The Queensland Government has backed a new partnership between the police service and Surf Lifesaving, the initiative encouraging 36,000 volunteers to pursue a career in the force, with officers also volunteering at local beaches. And in rugby union, the Les Kiss era will begin tomorrow night for the Wallabies, taking on Japan in Osaka. Australia has never lost to the Cherry Blossoms. I'm Gareth Stafford, and those are the latest news and sport headlines.
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1: I love eating a couple of vitamin C's every morning. Just a tasty treat to start my day. I've even got my 3-year-old daughter to start taking them. I've tricked her into thinking they're lollies. So every morning we have our breakfast lollies together. When I take vitamin C's, I don't feel better straight away. I don't feel any stronger or healthier, but I still take them because I know they're good for me. I know they're strengthening me from the inside out. When you spend time with Jesus, talk to him or read his word, even if you don't feel anything, you need to know that it's good for you. Jesus strengthens you from the inside out, and that's what a relationship with Jesus looks like. Spending time with him and allowing him to change you little by little from the inside out. So what are you waiting for? Reach out to him today.
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2: In stories making news, the Prime Minister has welcomed the President of Vietnam to Australia. Sunday evening's arrival marks the start of a four-day visit. One Nation has opened up a branch in the West Australian seat held by Liberal MP Andrew Hastie. The minor party has vowed to run a strong opponent against Mr Hastie in Canning at the next election. Data taken from tomorrow night's census will go toward helping plan for hospitals, schools and other community services. Christian leaders are reminding people if none of the religious denominations provided on the form apply to them, for that question they can simply write the word Christian. The son of former US President Joe Biden has revealed his father's prostate cancer has spread. Joe Biden announced he was being treated for an aggressive form of the cancer less than 4 months after he left the White House last year. In sport and to the AFL, where Collingwood triumphed over the Eagles 117-98. That's the news and sport headlines. I'm Tracy Weir. More details soon. V180.

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1: Let the world know, as in Psalm 119, verse 6 to 8, that we have no shame as we follow the way of Jesus and He will never give up on us. I will not be ashamed when I compare my life with your commands. As I learn your righteous regulations, I will thank you by living as I should. I will obey your decrees. Please don't give up on me.
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0: story of a little girl who had spent all morning on a gift for her father at Father's Day. He was angry at her for wasting all the gold wrapping paper on it. The father was disappointed in the effort that the little girl had gone to, especially when there was nothing in the box. Gathering her courage, the girl said, "Daddy, it's a box of kisses. I blew them in there for you." This story teaches us that we don't need money to give elaborate gifts or even have to spend a lot, but instead we can show someone that we love how you feel through simple things. I think the less is more principle can come into play when we love people. I'm Andy Kirk.
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2: In stories making news, fuel, trade and China are expected to be among the items discussed when the Prime Minister sits down with the leader of Vietnam. President Tot Lam has touched down in Sydney along with a delegation of more than a dozen ministers. An investigation has been launched after a number of drones breached the airspace of an Australian defence hub in New South Wales. Melbourne Airport expects the rail link to be under construction within 5 years. A draft master plan for Melbourne Airport will be released today. Overseas, and the Israeli Prime Minister says he has rejected Donald Trump's 15-point Board of Peace plan for Gaza. He says forces will not withdraw from the territory until Hamas is fully disarmed. Turning to sport, and in cricket, Bangladesh will need a drastic turnaround in form ahead of Thursday's first test against the Aussies starting in Darwin on Thursday. The tourists bowled out for just 54 in their sole warm-up game. That's the news and sport headlines. I'm Tracy Weir. More details soon.
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1: We have been given responsibility to keep his commandments carefully. 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

0: August 11 is Census Night, where we can all play a role in Australia's future. One of the most contentious questions in the census is around religion. We asked researcher Ruth Powell what the census actually means when it asks what religion you identify as.
1: There's believing, belonging, and behaving. When we're talking about identifying, we're talking about a statement of belonging. Do I feel I belong to this group? The other parts of being religious, though, are how you believe. Do you believe in God? What do you believe about Jesus? And then there's behaving. Do you pray? That's a religious behavior. Do you read the Bible?
0: Whether you believe, belong, or behave like a Christian, we encourage you to express your faith on Census Night by selecting the box that best describes you. And remember, you can always select Other and simply write Christian. 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
1: The word for today comes from Matthew chapter 13, verse 31. The kingdom of heaven is like a mustard seed. Jesus said, "The kingdom of heaven is like a mustard seed, which a man took and planted in his field. Though it is the smallest of all seeds, yet when it grows, it is the largest of garden plants and becomes a tree, so that the birds come and perch in its branches." A mustard seed is only 2 millimeters in diameter and comes in 3 primary varieties: yellow, black, and white. Within that seed is a remarkable nutritional profile, including vitamin A, B6, B12, C, E, and K. It's also a source of calcium, iron, magnesium, phosphorus, potassium, sodium, and zinc. It has anti-inflammatory and anti-cancer properties. Jesus pointed out that when it's planted, it can grow up and become one of the largest trees in the garden, blessing the birds of the air by providing them with a home. Paul wrote, "Now may he who supplies seed to the sower multiply the seed you have sown and increase the fruit of your righteousness." Who does God give seed to? Sowers, not hoarders. What does God do with your seed when you sow it? He multiplies it. The seed you sow can be in the form of time, service, wisdom, money, compassion, and God promises that when you sow, you will reap his blessing. God is able to bless you abundantly, so that in all things, at all times, having all that you need, you will abound in every good work. God has given you a seed. Sow it. That has been your word for today.
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I pay my taxes to Caesar, but Jesus has my allegiance. If I'm to be named with any people, first name me with the kingdom. Salvation in the might of God, all he needed was our weakness. Love is undefeated, and it's where the king is seated.

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2: In stories making news, the latest news poll shows core support for Labor has dropped to its lowest level since 2013. The party has a primary vote of 29%, a level not seen since Julia Gillard was in power. Former Prime Minister Malcolm Turnbull is due to appear before an independent inquiry into the AUKUS submarine pact. Mr. Turnbull is expected to warn there is a risk Australia will never see the promised nuclear-powered submarines. Data taken from tomorrow night's census will go toward helping plan for hospitals, schools and other community services. Christian leaders are reminding people if none of the religious denominations provided on the form apply to them, for that question they can simply write the word Christian. And the Gold Coast Suns have defeated Greater Western Sydney Giants 79-77 in the AFL. Collingwood beat West Coast 117-98. That's the news and sport headlines. I'm Tracy Weir. More details soon. V180.

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1: I remember getting into big trouble when I was 3 years old. My older brother was five and he was sitting on the toilet. He screamed out saying, "I can't find my pants." My dad stomped to the bathroom and saw my brother sitting there and his pants were nowhere to be seen. Dad was furious and said, "How on earth can you lose your pants? You've just been sitting on the toilet." Dad then heard laughter coming from the next room. And when he walked in, he saw me laying on my bed, laughing hysterically, holding my brother's pants. As I've gotten older, I've gotten a bit smarter, but I've still made a whole lot of mistakes. And you know what I've realized? I need help because I can't live the sort of life I want to live without Jesus's help. The good news is that when you put your trust in Jesus, he comes into your life and helps you with all your weaknesses. So what are you waiting for? Reach out to God today.
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2: In stories making news, politicians are making their way back to Canberra after the five-week winter break. The latest news poll shows core support for the Albanese government has dropped to 29%. The communist leader of Vietnam has touched down in Australia ahead of a meeting with the Prime Minister. President Tho Lam is due to travel to Canberra to meet with the Governor-General and Anthony Albanese. An overhaul of the New South Wales Higher School Certificate could see Year 12 students blocked from completing unsupervised assignments. The Education Minister has asked the Education Standards Authority to look at creating tougher rules around the use of artificial intelligence. And the Israeli Prime Minister has rejected a US-backed 15-point peace plan for Gaza. Benjamin Netanyahu says no military pullout will happen until Hamas is genuinely disarmed. To the NRL, and the Dragons have picked up their third win of the season, upsetting the Sharks 24 points to 16. That's the news and sport headlines. I'm Tracy Weir. More details soon. V180.